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0: It's happening tomorrow. You could be scoring life-changing cash, £750,000. What a way to properly kick off the weekend in style. So what would be the first thing that you would buy?
2: I was on Rightmove about 10 minutes after I knew it was real.
0: That was our most recent winner, Christina, on Rightmove 10 minutes after she saw that money in her account. She was like, I can go and buy a house? Yeah, I think I'm going to do that. That could be you doing that tomorrow night. If you win that huge £750,000 tax-free, get yourself into the draw right now. 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
10: Hello, everybody. 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

Jake with your old school and anthems this morning. Just line them up, getting you ready nice and early for the weekend. A day early, in fact. Florence and the Machine playing right after Fergie and Ludacris. This is Glamorous on Kiss 3.

0: Bronson Machine with Spectrum on Kistery. And we have got your old school anthem sorted for you right here all morning long. I'm looking after you. And the next one is going to be J-Lo.
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7 days. I'm Jake Clann at the Osborne Anthems this morning. Is that one what you needed? Something a little bit calming, a little bit relaxing. Love that for you. This is something a little bit more vibesy, and it is exactly the right time of year to be dropping this tune. Dizzy Rascal with Chrome. This is Holiday. It's Kiss 3.

0: Nicki Minaj and Starships playing on Kiss 3 for Thursday morning. I'm Jake, line up the old school and anthems. I've got Fragma featuring Coco, one of the greatest tunes of all time. That's on next.
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0: 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I'm Jake with your old school and anthems this morning. Coming up to 5 o'clock, I've got Fragma and Coco with Tocca's Miracle first.
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All the info is there. Grab your tickets. You could be coming down on Saturday the 25th of this month, only a couple of weeks away, coming down to see Alison Limerick, Joel Corey, Ms. Dynamite, Luck and Neat, Oxide Neutrino, and so many more amazing names. 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

0: Now, the summertime crew. It is. DJ Pied Piper, the Master of Ceremonies on Kistery.
1: Kistery.
0: It's happening tomorrow. You could be scoring life-changing cash, £750,000. What a way to properly kick off the weekend in style. So what would be the first thing that you would buy?
2: If I was on Rightmove about 10 minutes after, I knew it was real.
0: That was our most recent winner, Christina, on Rightmove 10 minutes after. She saw that money in her account. She was like, I can go and buy a house? Yeah, I think I'm going to do that. That could be you doing that tomorrow night. If you win that huge £750,000 tax-free, get yourself into the draw right now. 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It is over 18s only and lines close at 5 p.m. tomorrow. 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

0: like that on Kiss Tree, and before that, in my opinion, the greatest funky house tune of all time. I just can't get enough from Heard and Fitz with Abigail Bailey on that one. Right, I've got City High to play you very soon. Also, a big one from A. Marie on the way next on Kiss.
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0: not right, but it's okay. On Kistery Thursday morning. That's the last one from me and Jake. I'm out of here. On the way next, you've got Michael with Kistery Breakfast. Have an amazing day, whatever you're doing. I'll speak to you again later, all right?
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17: Well, good news this morning. If you are a pet owner, you're going to be getting more power if you're not happy with the service you're getting. Any watchdogs being brought in to keep an eye on vets. It's all about trying to help tackle spiralling bills and fees. There's a warning that there is a drug driving epidemic on the UK's roads. It's come out of fences were up by 28% last year, overtaking drink driving for the first time. Jack Cousins from the AA thinks those numbers are just the tip of the iceberg.
18: People perhaps feel that they can get away with it. Whilst these figures clearly show that people are getting caught for drug driving, what's worrying is the number of cases that simply didn't make it because the police weren't there to capture them.
17: Things like Pokemon tournaments and karate clubs are helping young people who are waiting to get mental health treatment cope better. Experts have been using so-called social prescribing to connect people to activities in their communities that might help. And the Wimbledon fairy tale continues. 23-year-old Brit Arthur Ferry, who grew up just around the corner from the tournament, has become only the second wild card ever to reach the semi-finals there. Keep up to date with everything Kiss. Just find us on socials. I'm Aileen O'Sullivan.

0: Morning. He sounded like he was struggling, didn't he? It's all right, man. It's nearly the weekend. Don't worry about it. Nearly 6 a.m. Kistory Breakfast. Morning.
1: Kistory Breakfast.

Like she's using it as a threat, right? What if the answer's yes? I won't prepare for that, will ya? In your face, Alice DJ. It's not even your name. It's like Judith or something. Morning, you're right, Thursday. Hi. Does anyone else feel like the World Cup is ruining their chances of getting on with life and just doing their things? And the reason I realised this is because yesterday there wasn't a game on. And it's been, that's the first time that's happened since the World Cup started, I think, like nearly a month ago. And it was like, wow, what do I do then?

0: my defense, you should have seen Finding Nemo by now. It came out 23 years ago and it's iconic, so I'm not apologizing. She's spoiling the end of it. Rita Ora, I Will Never Let You Down. Now, I know everyone's worried about AI and how it's taking over, man, but I'm only using it in really stupid ways. Like, for example, Rita Ora, I Will Never Let You Down. Just go to AI. Times when Rita Ora let us down. There was the 100,000 retweets controversy, the girls controversy leaving Eurovision, and a COVID-19 breach. So don't bring out a song called I Will Never Let You Down if you're going to relentlessly let people down.
1: 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History Breakfast with Channel 4. Grief, guilt, more unanswered questions. Stream the light in the hall, still waters, now.
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David Dean, Let Me Be a Fantasy, Kistery, good morning, Kistery breakfast on my call. 0333 21 55 55. WhatsApp's open. Hey, say hi this morning. Be nice to get your voice on as well, actually, because I'm bored of it just being my voice. So send a voice note, shout out your people if you want. I've seen that one of the main fashion accessories for this year, because I'm obviously big into my fashion, is a Trader Joe's bag. Which is, Trader Joe's don't even exist here. It's like America's Aldi. I got a B&M bag that says I can't be trusted at B&M. Is that the same thing? I don't know.

0: Eminem and Rihanna, Love the Way You Lie, on Kistory. Told you ages ago about Eminem being in a legal battle with an Australian swimwear company called Swim Shady. Because obviously, where did you get the name from? Sounds, I don't know, mate. Sounds a bit like Slim Shady, I know, but we called it Swim Shady. So I thought this was a nailed-on win for Eminem, but it turns out I don't know the rules because Swim Shady, they won that legal thing. So even though they're not Eminem affiliated, you can get your Eminem sounding bodgy smugglers now, soon. I don't know. Chocolate Puma, I Want to Be You is coming up. Usher, yeah, as well next.
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0: start. Goal! History. So the amount of times I've been on here talking about Make Me a Winner and I'm like, yeah, the big house, the speedboat. I was even posting on Instagram yesterday about the type of speedboat I would get if I was allowed to enter Make Me a Winner. I'm not allowed. You're not competing against me. 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Maybe an aircon unit is what you need. 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
13: Well, good news this morning. If you are a pet owner, you're going to be getting more power if you're not happy with the service you're getting. A new watchdog's being brought in to keep an eye on vets. It's all about trying to help tackle spiralling bills and fees. There's a warning that there is a drug driving epidemic on the UK's roads. tickets come out of fences were up by 28% last year, overtaking drink driving for the first time. Jack Cousins from the AA thinks those numbers are just the tip of the iceberg.
7: People perhaps feel that they can get away with it, whilst these figures clearly show that people are getting caught for drug driving. What's worrying is the number of cases that simply didn't make it because the police weren't there to capture them.
13: Things like Pokemon tournaments and karate clubs are helping young people who are waiting to get mental health treatment cope better. Experts have been using so-called social prescribing to connect people to activities in their communities that might help. And the Wimbledon fairy tale continues. 23-year-old Brit Arthur Ferry, who grew up just around the corner from the tournament, has become only the second wild card ever to reach the semi-finals there. Keep up to date with everything Kiss. Just find us on socials. I'm Aileen O'Sullivan.
1: Anthems. History Breakfast
4: with Michael.
0: Good morning. Just before seven, Kistory 0333 21 55 55. Kistory WhatsApp number. Who's about it this morning? Who's loving it? I've got probably the only song we play, or could potentially play. The sample's Chris Rea. You know, the driving home for Christmas guy.
14: Yeah.
0: Big old dance anthem like that coming up. Sean Paul and Tiny Temper as well. Starting with something.
1: History Breakfast.

Instagram, it would appear that some either TV or internet chef has decided to name a popsicle after Snoop Dogg. Talking about it in all seriousness as well, like it's lime flavor, it's strawberry flavor, it's all these flavors mixed together. I'm sorry, but I'm not putting Snoop Dogg in my mouth. Do you want a Snoop Dogg popsicle? No, I'm all right, thanks. I'm okay.

0: go. In 2 weekends' time, we're going to be doing it live on Blackheath. Kistri on Blackheath is back for summertime. And because the England game was 3-2 the other day, we're doing 3-for-2 on tickets for Kistri Blackheath. Any tie-in that they can do, they'll do it, all right? But the ultimate end goal is save you some money while you're coming to rave with us, yeah? A couple of weekends' time, Blackheath in London. PlayKistri.com right now. We're doing 3-for-2, so get your people together, get your tickets sorted, and we'll see you in a couple of weeks, all right? The dance anthem that I'm playing next might be the first sign of the weekend coming.
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Brother Kistery, good morning. 7:27, Kistery breakfast, I'm Michael. J-Lo's up next. Now, you know she's done the whole, I'm real, I'm from the block, and she goes on this mad campaign to try and convince us that she is a real human, right? Well, she's been posting about the week that she spent in Paris at some fashion thing, right? I don't know what's going on, but it's some fashion thing. She's taking her mum out there. Sat in a chair, seven different people working on her hair around her. She's done like five costume changes in one night. That is not what real people do. That is not what people from the block do. Although, to be fair, I changed like twice yesterday. But

0: feels like in the last 20 minutes we've just gone, okay, let's start the grind towards the weekend then. A few dance anthems, have that. De Lacy, Hideaway, Kistery, good morning. So England versus Mexico the other night. Obviously Sunday night into Monday morning, kicked off at 2 a.m. Ridiculous. Still 9.1 million people watched that. 86% of all people watching TV at that time were watching that game. What were the other 14% doing? What were they watching? Reruns of The Chase or something. Which confectionery company makes Rebels? Stop the clock.
1: Kistery Breakfast. Kistery Breakfast. With Channel 4. Behind every celebrity apology is a lawyer billing by the hour. Stream Suits LA now.
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You ready for your second shower of the day yet? Yeah? I haven't even had one. You nasty. 0-3-3-3-21-55-55. How you doing? History, old school and anthem.

0: Marco, Roisin Murphy, sing it back. History. Old school and anthems. We're giving away huge amounts of money. The thing I love about our winner last week is it took her about 10 minutes after finding out she'd won to get on Reitman.
1: History.
0: Because we do that. We catch up with the winners after the money. So ideally, we want them on the phone when the money lands in their account. That has happened plenty of times before. Just, there you go, there's 750 grand. That's what it's going to be this week. £750,000 is going to be won by someone. It will be won because it's a guaranteed winner. It's going to be tax-free as well. 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Makemeawinner.co.uk. You can enter there. All the rules to this network competition are there as well. Or call this number charged at the standard rate. 03434 212 413. You've got to be over the age of 18. 5 p.m. tomorrow is the cut-off point. Be in it that now-ish. Just send it now-ish. All right. And then at 5 p.m. tomorrow, we're going to make a phone call shortly after line shut. You need to be ready to answer that phone call because answering that phone call means that you can be on Rightmove in about 10 minutes. Once you've dealt with us, right, giving us your bank details and everything, go and look for the dream house because it's there waiting for you. You just got to make it all line up, get the money in place. Or make me a winner, £750,000. 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
13: Well, there are big changes on the way for vets, which are all about making things clearer and fairer for owners. If that's you, you'll get more power to complain if you're not happy. The aim is to help tackle the problem of spiralling bills and fees, with reports that some owners are forking out tens of thousands of pounds for their furry friends. We could be getting an extra bank holiday if England win the World Cup. The PM has dropped some hints but says he doesn't want to jinx it. It's rumoured the 24th of July has been pencilled in, though. If you want to boost your performance in the gym, ditch the protein shake and just sniff some chocolate. This is according to a group of scientists in Malaysia. It was only a very small study, but they found those who smelt dark chocolate before a workout did more reps and felt less hungry. They say there needs to be some more research done, though. And Arthur Ferry's told the Queen he is dreaming of a Wimbledon final on his 24th birthday. This Sunday, he is only the second wildcard to get to the semi-finals after beating Flavio Caboli in straight sets yesterday. Keep up to date with everything KISS. Just find us on socials. I'm Aileen O'Sullivan.

original I Love You Baby on Kistery. Come on, then. I felt a bit aggressive. Sorry, my bad. I'm Michael sorting out the bangers. You're right. When is it enough money? When do you get to the point where you go, no, I'm rich enough now. I don't need any more. I'm nowhere near that point. But Beyonce is a billionaire. She lives with a billionaire as well. They're both billionaires in their own right. Beyonce's now been delving into new ventures, including a make-your-own whiskey lemonade cocktail kit just in time for summer. It's like old El Paso fajitas, but for cocktails. It's available for just...

0: Jones, I got you as soon as you hear those steel drums. It's on. Let's go. Garage shows are back tomorrow night at 9. Eddie from the Wide Boys is going to be joined by UKG Royalty, DJ Luck and MC Nee, Oxide Neutrino, JJ and Deed for a special 60-minute session packed with nothing but UKG heat. You'll notice that a lot of those people are performing at Kistory Festival as well. Tomorrow night from 9.
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dance anthem. Weekend coming. Yes, all right, isn't it? It's okay. I'm into it. Kistry, Strike, You Should Do. Big dance anthem. Let's go. Wyclef is next. He's launched an ambitious project where he hopes to bring out 8 albums this year. This project is... it's supposed to be like autobiographical albums. So these albums are each going to tell a story about an era of Wyclef Jean's life. Sounds very creative and interesting, but I'm still not probably going to listen. Give me the classics. I like the classics. Perfect Gentleman, Nicki

0: Designer Joel Corry, producer Joe was like, "Oh, have you heard the new song that he's done, which is like the Meerkat advert?" 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
1: Hey, Michael, it's Roger Sanchez here.
0: Yeah, talk to me, Rod. Say my name. Another chance. Kistry, Soldier Boy's coming up next. And at nine, we're going back 18 years. I said that a minute ago. Have you been doing the maths since then? Have you been like, minus the two, carry the three? Because we're going back to 2008. Oh, it'll sound like this. Guru Josh Project. It helps that this has 08 in the song title. It helps us really pinpoint the year. Pussycat Dolls, When I Grow Up. I think Nicole was like 37 when she brought that out, but okay, right, yeah.

that there are some mega hits in 2008. They were just three of them, but we've got a whole hour of that coming up after nine, all right? Every weekday at nine, different year of Kiss's history, 2008 today.

0: Sunday, Iggy Azalea, Problem on Kistery. There is that saying that money will not fix all your problems, right? But is that true? Because I've only ever heard really rich people say that. When they don't want to give away some money. Normally for tax. Hey, speaking of tax-free. Oh! Kistery. Tomorrow, someone's getting £750,000 tax-free. Someone is getting that. I say that very confidently because that's the way this competition runs. Every week, a guaranteed winner. We keep making those calls until we get that winner. Are you going to be tomorrow's winner of £750,000? It's a life-changing amount. It's a huge amount. It's one of the bigger amounts that we've ever given away, and we've done it consecutively for about 5 or 6 weeks. So it's been crazy money times around here. Are you getting in on the latest round or what? 750 grand, £750,000 tax-free tomorrow in someone's bank account. The winner of Make Me a Winner is getting that tomorrow. If you want to be in the draw, the word cash in a text to 64100, C-A-S-H, 64100, 250 plus your standard network rate. That will cost makemeawinner.co.uk. All the rules for this network competition are there, but you can enter there as well. Or call this number, charged at the standard rate, 03434 212 413. You've got to be over the age of 18 wherever you're entering of those places I just gave you. 5 p.m. tomorrow is the cutoff point. Just do it now and then you're in. At 5 p.m. tomorrow, you need to answer the phone call that we're going to make shortly after line shut. Do that and the money is yours. It's on its way to you already ish. The word cash to 64100. Makemeawinner.co.uk. Good luck. Make me a winner.
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7: Well, if you are a pets owner, you'll know the feeling. Your best friend being poorly is one thing to worry about, but the fear of how much it's going to cost you is something else. Well, now the government is bringing in a new veterinary watchdog as part of plans to shake things up. It's all about making things clearer for owners and stopping costs from spiralling. As parts of England swelter under our third heatwave in as many months, there is a warning we need to urgently prepare for more hot summers. There is still an amber heat health alert in place today for the Midlands and the south. We're told it could get to 35 degrees again this weekend. It looks like England could get us a day off for the World Cup if they win. The Prime Minister's hinted it could happen, but also said he doesn't want to jinx it. Next up for them, they're taking on Norway in the quarterfinals on Saturday night. And British dreams of Wimbledon glory are still going strong after wild card Arthur Ferry's stunning quarterfinal win. He stood to the last four after getting past Flavio Caboli in straight sets yesterday. The final will take place on his 24th birthday. Keep up to date with everything KISS. Just find us on socials. I'm Aileen O'Sullivan.

0: Good morning. Just before 9, you're on Kiss History. We're back to 1 year of Kiss's history for the next hour. Do you remember what you were doing in 2008? 0-3-3-3-21-55-55, starting with Chris Brown, Forever.
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0: Dangerous on Kistery. Back to 2008 between now and 10 this morning. We were first introduced to Simon, Jay, Will and Neil, but that wasn't necessarily the names they were going by.
1: Oi, bruv.
2: Yes, bruv.
1: Three parts of lager and a pint of Guinness.
2: Any ID?
1: Yeah.
2: Brett Clement.
1: Yep.
2: And you know this is an Australian driving licence?
1: Yep.
2: So you're Australian?
1: That's right, mate.
2: So when's your birthday?
1: 15th of bloody May, 1989.
3: Is he speaking an Australian accent? Sounds like it.
0: Culturally iconic, the In-Betweeners launch 2000.

0: Robin Harrison Chrome, Dance With Me. It's the class of 2008 on Kistery. Do you remember optimism?
1: Yes, we can.
2: Yes, we can.
1: Yes, we can.
3: Yes, we can.
1: Yes, we can.
0: I mean, it was cheesy as hell to turn it into a song and everything.
1: Yes, we can.
0: But do you remember how we all felt when Barack Obama became president of the USA in 2008? Rihanna and Make

0: It's a lawyer billing by the hour. Stream Suits LA now.
1: Bam. What's the one thing every summer needs?
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10: 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You can enter there, but all the rules for this network competition are there as well. 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Just answer your phone when we make that phone call shortly after line shut, and £750,000 will be paid straight into your account after the call. You'll get a takeaway, that'll be the first purchase, but then start looking for the houses, right? The dream house is there waiting for you. Just get the money for it. 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

0: kind of similar thing going on with TV in 2008. Carol Vorderman left Countdown after 26 years. So, Carol Vorderman's not on the TV anymore. We did, however, gain Bianca and Ricky back in EastEnders, though. It wasn't all losses. More from 2008 next. Madcon begging. Eric Prince coming up as well.
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Estelle, American Boy, 2008 on Kistory. Other music news from that year: Beyonce became Sasha Fierce and also got married to Jay-Z. Britney Spears made her comeback, scooping 3 MTV VMAs and releasing her Circus album. And Katy Perry kissed a girl and rode a cherry chapstick. I mean, she literally did that because at the MTV EMAs, she did that flying around the whole arena on it. It's the class of 2008 on Kistory, one of the biggest tunes from that year. Utah 7.

0: dance bangers to get us to the end of 2008. What a year! Eric Tridge Piano, Utah Saints, Something Good 08 as well. Nice, worth a reload on Rayo whenever you fancy it. Be there in about 20 minutes. Hattie's keeping the old school coming next. Get her on WhatsApp. Show some love in the sunshine. 033 33 21 55 55. She's got bangers from Mystique, Kid Cudi coming up as well. I'll catch you tomorrow.
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3: 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You know that fresh new track? The one you didn't see coming, but now you've got it on repeat. And it soundtracks your summer. Every link up, late.

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12: We could be getting an extra bank holiday if England win the World Cup. The PM has been dropping a few hints, but says he does not want to jinx it. It's rumoured the 24th of July has been penciled in. There are big changes on the way for vets, which are all about making things clearer and fairer for owners. If that's you, you'll get more power to complain if you're not happy. The aim is to help tackle the problem of spiralling bills and fees, with reports some owners are forking out tens of thousands of pounds for their furry friends. The latest heatwave is set to peak today and tomorrow, with temperatures expected well into the mid-30s. Fire chiefs are warning about the increased risk of wildfires. The advice is to avoid disposable barbecues in open countrysides and parks. And if you want to boost your performance in the gym, ditch the protein shake and just sniff some chocolates. Well, this is according to a group of scientists in Malaysia. It was only a very small study, but they found those who smelt dark chocolate before a workout did more reps and felt less hungry. They say there needs to be more research done, though. Keep up to date with everything KISS. Just find us on socials. I'm Aileen O'Sullivan.

your account. Then make sure you keep listening. I got all the details on the way for you very shortly. And the heat wave sense, you can smell the tension, can't you? Up and down the UK. Tomorrow, you could be banking 750K as well. If you fancy it in your account,

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0: Remember when that was released? In 1994, Warren G. Regulate. Well, that was the year that the USA hosted at the World Cup and Brazil won. If you remember that in 1994, I don't, I was too young. I'm kind of giving away how old I am, I suppose, a little bit. Far too young to be watching football anyway. Hello to Kim, who's been in touch on WhatsApp, 033 33 21 55 55. Quite simply saying, Hattie, why is it so hot? I mean, I'm not the weather person. Do I look like Carol Kirkwood? We got a voice note as well.
1: Good morning, Kid Stray. Give us a shout out. We're on way to work. It's absolutely boiling. I'm sweating. From Leeds.
0: You know what I love about that message from Geordie so much is that he didn't even finish his sentence. He just went, from Leeds. So what? He's just melting, can't even put two sentences together. I know the feeling.

0: Sonia with Jason Derulo, Talk Dirty on Kisstree. So we're all battling the heatwave problems today, aren't we? And the whole of this week, really. I saw someone driving yesterday with a towel over their steering wheel. Clearly, far too hot for them to even touch. I mean, what is the strangest thing you've seen someone do the last few days to combat the heat? And you think, hang on a minute, mate, are you okay? I mean, is it even a heatwave if you've not burned your bum on the seat because you're wearing shorts? It happens. I got into the car. I say that. I was like, thought I had like second degree burns. It's so painful. And I mean, I should have just like maybe opened the windows, put the aircon on a little bit before getting in the car. I've only got myself to blame. Architects incoming. And how about Kevin Little, who's joining us for Black Keys?
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It is going to be unreal. And I don't want you to have FOMO. 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

0: and Justin Timberlake, if you fancy getting your number entered for Make Me a Winner. Tomorrow, it is a mammoth 750K. Keep listening. I got all the details on the way, as well as some Benny Benassi in a bit.
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0: I heard my shadow is asking for sun cream. Yes, please put the factor 50 on today. Don't be one of those people that's like, oh, I'm only going to put on a factor 15. No, the factor 50. Look after your beautiful skin. He said, got history keeping me sane and the cool tunes blurring out the heat. We've got a voice note as well.
1: Morning, Hattie. I'm already melting into a virtual puddle and it's only going to get warmer. Big up, history, and keep the bangers continuing. AKA, this is the Sunflower Man.
0: The Sunflower Man? I have no idea what that's referenced to. I just have this picture of you growing loads of sunflowers in your garden, which is beautiful. We'll take it. Nice one for having history on. DJ Pop.

Europe and UK dates. Yeah, they're heading to Washington City for 3 dates for their tour. Oh, it looks so good as well. History. So tomorrow, you could score

0: I was on Right Move about 10 minutes after I knew it was real.
1: 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You can call 03434 212 413. Calls are charged at the standard rate. You must be over 18 and lines will close at 5pm tomorrow. That's Friday. Then just be ready to answer your phone. 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Good luck.
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Calvin Harris, Florence Welch with Sweet Nothing on Kistry. Hattie with you. So the World Cup comes to an end next weekend. The final's next Sunday. I mean, it feels like it's kind of been on forever. It just feels like it's like part of our daily life watching football every day. But what item do you think has flown off the shelves after one player has basically influenced everyone into buying them? Football boots, maybe. The footballs themselves, yeah, you can still get your hands on them. No. Haaland's hair ties have sold out everywhere. Yeah, Erling Haaland has basically been matching his hair bubbles to his Norway strip, and he's been getting these like bespoke hair bubbles to tie his hair up, and they have sold out.

0: sorting you out with an Armin van Helden banger. I actually really am struggling to believe that that was out in 1999. Like, really? No, I'm not lying. It's a fact. I just makes you feel really old, doesn't it? Hello to Calvin, who's listening to Kiss Me this morning in the gym. Nice one for having us on the perfect bangers to get you through. Martin the trucker as well said he's off out for Long Island iced teas on Saturday for the football after he wins 750k on Friday. Yeah, you're talking about maybe a winner, aren't you? Well, I hope you got your number in the drawer. If you haven't, all the details are on the way. Also, Long Island iced teas, aren't they the lethal ones? And also, being a trucker, how's your one arm tan going at the moment? We got a voice note as well.
1: Hey, Kistery, it's Selena here from Tamworth. Can you please give a shout out to Adam and Chelsea and Selena working hard in this heat in the kitchen at the Riftswood? Want a big up to Kiss playing the bangers, playing the tunes on this summer day. Love ya, bye.
0: Oof, working in a kitchen in this heat, you are an absolute trooper, Selena. Keep us on for some moose tea. And Christina Aguilera landing next.
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I can't help but think every time I play Mariah Carey on the radio that she just goes ka-ching, but when she sees her paycheck, you know, when the Christmas song comes around every year, she's just like, you know what, none of the other songs really matter in comparison to how much that one's making her. Example on the way after this on Kiss Street.

0: Gloria enters his grand. Red carpet rolls out, on the side they stand, worshipping you like a god, like a goddess. 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With amazing grace, you walk and smile. 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

0: A big, big anthem for your Thursday morning. It's House of Pain on Kiss Tree. Listen, if you want to be getting your number entered for that 750 grand that's up for grabs tomorrow, I'll give you all the details in a bit.
1: That's my orchestra of rubber ducks playing for me whilst I soak in a bubble bath. 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
0: Throw it back. 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

0: 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Well, tomorrow you could be getting the best boosted bank balance ever with a mighty £750,000. Imagine the celebrations this weekend if you won all of that cash.
1: You're winding me up. 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

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Do not let the FOMO hit. If you see everyone else there, you're like, why did I sort it out? You've been warned. Get your tickets right now. It's Hattie with you now. Yeah, the aircon units everywhere are sold out, right? This is kind of crazy that we're living in this world where nobody can get their hands on an aircon unit. Wait until the winter. It'll be a completely different story. But yeah, we're just going to have to like ride it out. Some places, okay, are making like loads of money from this, charging like 300 quid a day or like for a couple of days. But if you're in London, excuse me, just get on the Piccadilly line, right? Because after 120 years, the Piccadilly line, which is actually celebrating its 120th birthday in December, is getting fitted with aircon. So yeah, that commute to work might not be so bad after all. Only provided that you live on the Piccadilly line, of course. Pitbull incoming after Jay-Z and Beyonce on

0: He's got his world record attempt this weekend, hasn't he? It's Pitbull with Give Me Everything. If you're going to that gig, make sure you take your bald cap with you and make sure your hair is tucked in at the front, if you have any hair. If you don't, then why would you wear a bald cap if you're already... But I don't know, like, I suppose you probably have to for it to count as the world record attempt. He's doing it at British Summertime at Hyde Park. It sounds like a lot of fun. I cannot wait to see the photos as well that are going to surface over the weekend from that. It's Hattie with you. And if you want to be getting your number entered for 750K on Friday. Hey, wait, that's tomorrow, isn't it? You could be mega filthy rich. Keep listening for all the details and we'll get on some Michael Gray. The weekend next.
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16: It's just a fact, but Kistry does sound elite in the sunshine. A happy Thursday, best bangers and throwbacks are on the way with me. It's Ellie. Let's get into this. It's H2O.

Generation on Kiss3. How are you feeling? Finally, you made it to Thursday. And also, it's a big day today. Massive quarter-final game, France versus Morocco. Where are you going to be watching that? Oh, mate, I'm nervous.

0: with you, I'm pretty sure it would choose this very tune. Sally with you on Kiss 3. Do you fancy winning it tomorrow?
1: Go! Kiss 3.
0: Tomorrow, you could be scoring life-changing cash. 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Don't forget, you've got to be over 18. 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Eric Prydz plays next.
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9: Hey, it's Hattie. 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

Emma. She says, Ellie, I'm listening to you whilst I walk to work in this heat, heading to the hospital to start my shift. Oh, Emma, you're going to be absolutely sweating by the time you get there. You're going to have a shower. Right, Jane Birmingham, shouts to you. He says,

0: JX, son of a gun on Kiss 3. Mate, Wimbledon has been quite cute this year, hasn't it? It just feels like loads more people are going. I mean, they do have that royal box, by the way, which is completely free, but only free because you cannot buy any tickets for it. You have to be invited into it. My favourite moment? David Beckham catching the ball that literally flew off the court and landed in his hand. Talk about sportsmanship. Miss Steeker up next.
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Old School and Anthems. Woo! History

QM. I hope it's as gorgeous and sunny in Manchester as it is here. She says, Ellie, I'm spending the day painting my living room and I've turned it all the way up so the neighbours can hear Kiss Tree. You are doing the neighbourhood an absolute service today, Emma. Tell you that for nothing. Jane Birmingham, shouts to you, mate. He says, working a long warehouse shift today. I'm not complaining, Ellie. Good, good. But it's hot. But I know you're not complaining and that is the most important thing.

0: Kelly with you on Kiss 3. You've got to stick around, mate. These tunes are sounding absolutely glorious today. I hope you're enjoying the sunshine. Make sure you get outside, all right? Like T.I. and Rihanna said, live your life. They're playing next.
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0: track in your vibes today, mate. Bit of Jason Derulo. Come on, you know the rules, okay? I've got to do that. History. Would you like £750,000? I mean, it is sitting in a bank account, absolutely bored out of its brain cells, waiting to get transferred to one lucky person. That one lucky person could be you. Imagine just sending this one text, right, and you're landing £750,000 off the back of it. Pretty much a no-brainer. I think you should get yourself in the draw. The countdown is on. It is all happening tomorrow. 750K tax-free cash could be yours. And all you got to do is send this text. Text cash to 64100. 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If you want to call us, it's 03434 212413. 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Got to be over 18, don't forget. 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All you've got to do is answer your phone and you win £750,000. 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

revising for my university exams today, Ellie. Have a few exams coming up. Well, babes, I'm glad you're using me in the background to keep you focused, because that's what Kistry does, you know? Anything's possible when you listen to Kistry. Aisha in London, massive shout to you, babe. She says, taking a well-earned coffee break whilst working from home, Ellie. I know what that means. You're pretty much in the garden, Aisha.

got the best news ever for Londoners right now. After 120 years, you are not going to believe what is happening. The Piccadilly line is getting air conditioning. What? Gosh, at least now we know where we're going to go and stay cool. The Piccadilly line. Never thought I'd say those words. Right, Basement Jacks is on.

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Now, I don't know if you noticed, but earlier this week, it was actually National Social Media Day, I'll have you know. 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

0: Flo Rida, CEO Wild Ones on Kiss 3, and it's a Thursday. To be honest with you, this is the day the wildness gets activated, especially with gorgeous weather like this. You've got to start planning what you're going to do this evening. Remember, we get bonus hours every night. It's so fun. Right, stick around. I've got more of your faves on the way. Maya plays next.
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0: With me on Kistry, it's Ellie. Very shortly, I'm going to get you into the draw to win £750,000 tomorrow. You've got to stay put to hear all about it. First, though, Maya's got a couple of things to get off her chest.
1: Play Kistry.

Pussy Cat Dolls on Kiss Street, just giving you that Thursday sass, because why not? Not long ago, in The Truth According to Ellie, I was just talking about mobile phone usage in the UK, and just an FYI, a brand new phone can cost up to like £1,500. So if you won Make Me a Winner, which by the way is £750,000, which we're giving away tomorrow, you could buy yourself 500 brand new phones straight out of the box. Think about that. Details are on in five.

0: Justin Timberlake, Cry Me a River on Kiss Street. Right, tomorrow is the big day. No, not just because it's a Friday, but because we are spoiling you rotten. Kiss Street. The stars shall align for one lucky person. It could be you. £750,000 could be going into your bank account. You could be kicking off the weekend in style. Oh, there has to be a bigger word for style. It's just not big enough. I mean, what would be the first thing you'd buy with £750,000? Well, you can start thinking about that once you've sent the text in, okay? Because the countdown is on. You could be winning £750,000 tomorrow, tax-free cash. Send the text right now. It's cash to 64100. It's just the word cash to the number 64100. It will cost you £250 plus your standard network rate. You can also enter online. 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You'll find the rules for this network competition there too. You can call us on 03434 212413. Calls are charged at the standard rate. Got to be over 18. Don't forget, lines close at 5 p.m. tomorrow. All you got to do is answer your phone and you win £750,000. Gets paid straight into your bank account after the call. So for your chance to win it, text cash to 64100 right now. Also, stay put because Timbaland's up next. Make me a
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It's

0: to you, Lucy. Big up Cambridge as well. She says, I'm packing for a weekend away. I'm getting into my holiday mood, Ellie, and you're really helping. I mean, this tune has got holiday written all over it, doesn't it? Right, you got to stick around right here on Kiss 3. I've got loads more. Your faves on the way, okay? Snoop Dogg is playing next. I'm going to give you a clue on what tune it is. Yeah, you. You're beautiful.
1: What if the person you've spent years trying to forget suddenly knocked on your door? In Russell Tovey's debut novel, Starlings, two estranged brothers are forced to face the past they thought they'd left behind. Set against the backdrop of London's queer scene and performed by Andrew Scott and George McKay, it's funny, moving, and impossible to stop listening to. Russell Tovey's Starlings, now on Audible. 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

Street are on from 4pm right here on Kiss Street, and they're doing something very exciting. Do you want a clue? All right, I'll give you a clue. Pitbull, BST, Hyde Park. If you've got

0: 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They are giving away Pitbull tickets for tomorrow. You can actually see him at BST Hyde Park. It's getting so exciting. Make sure you stay put, all right? You're going to need those tickets. 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

0: Street on Kiss Street, Mairead producing High Street. Hi, Mairead.
1: Easy.
0: Hi, everybody, in a very sweating, hot United Kingdom. It's warm, isn't it?
1: Yeah, man.
0: Trying to get an air conditioner, and you just can't get them anywhere.
1: Now, you need to get them in January, and they're not like, you know.
0: People are buying them. They're selling them for twice the price.
1: Exactly.
0: Like, in the box, not opened, brand new, twice the price on eBay. I'm not doing that. Right, Mairead, we were talking about petty exes. You got a petty ex story?
2: I do indeed.
0: Petty ex story?
2: Whenever, on the day that we broke up, I changed the Wi-Fi password immediately, but also changed the name of the Wi-Fi. Do you know the way it's usually like, I don't know, like Virgin Media or BT or something? And I changed it to, I was right, goodbye. So not only could she not access the Wi-Fi whilst trying, she had to look at the message I left forever.
0: Mairead, that's petty.
2: That is petty, isn't it?
0: My first girlfriend, right, were teenagers, and we're about a year in, and I remember literally where I was at the time. I had this thought, we've been together for too long. I'm too young. I'm a kid. This, you know. So anyway, I ended that. And some time later, maybe 3 or 4 or 5 weeks later, I start getting junk mail to my house addressed to my first name, but her last name.
1: Oh, man. So
0: And that carried on for like 5 years. I don't know how she did it. I think it's a clever move.

0: 3. A big, massive, fat stack of cash.
1: Come it's on.
0: What you can have in your bank on Friday. We're talking about a day away. It's a day away from now. £750,000 paid direct into your bank if you win on the day. So, like, we close the lines at 5 p.m. Select someone at random. Make the call. If that's to you, you answer. You've got to answer the phone. Do that. We'll send you the money. There is no tax on it or sharing. There's no rollover. Every penny goes into the bank, and it goes into the bank on the day. So by kind of 6 p.m.-ish latest, I reckon, sooner than that. It depends on how quick the banks are. But then you've got, that's yours. Work away. It's unencumbered. Spend that money or not. I don't know what your plan is with it. Have you ever wondered how many 20s you could fit in your hand at once? That's a game you could play if you win. Cash to 64100. Pick up your phone, thumbs out, tap the word cash and send that to 64100.
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0: Have you thought, I never have thought how many 20s could I fit in my hand, but I don't know.
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0: I'm looking at my hand. Look at your hand.
1: I've got small hands.
0: How many 20s could you fit in that?
1: I don't know.
0: Anyway, you know the deal. You answer your phone. We send you three quarters of a... What, a grand in 20s?
1: Yeah, easy.
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0: albums on history. Street Boys got some science.
1: Mate, I love
0: science. Science. Go on.
1: So, I don't know who's getting paid to do these studies, but it's a good one all the same. It's good news to me. If you sniff chocolate before exercising...
0: Stop. If you what?
1: Sniff chocolate.
0: Sniff chocolate?
1: Yeah.
0: Don't eat it, sniff it.
1: Sniff it, sniff the chocolate.
0: I'm listening.
1: Before exercising, it improves your gym performance.
0: Come on.
1: That's what it says. This is the science. I'm not a scientist. Right. I'm just telling you what I've heard.
0: Okay.
1: If you smell dark chocolate, it's better for you than smelling milk chocolate. Either way.
0: Of course it is.
1: Either way, you do a good workout, but dark chocolate, you get more out of it. And I'm just thinking, take yourself a little packet of chocolate to the gym, have a good old sniff, and your workout will be mustard.
0: I can't imagine anybody taking a bar of chocolate to a gym. It's just going to look weird.
1: Well, instead of doing those energy drinks and that.
0: Kill the music a second. I'm wondering to myself if it's possible to con your brain into thinking you've eaten something. You know, with the, I think that's maybe that's what the sniffing the chocolate thing is, maybe. Is it possible to con your brain into thinking you've eaten something? Rob, favourite food, what would it be?
1: Chocolate.
0: No, come on, what is your favourite food? Is it chocolate?
1: I'm a chocoholic, man.
0: So I just thought you'd have gone for, like, steak or something. No, chocolate.
1: Oh, I love chocolate.
0: Yeah. Okay, so if you can imagine the smell and like, take a bite. Just go out. Take a bite, Rob.
1: Yeah.
0: Okay, feel the texture, feel the thing melting. Is it working?
1: Oh, it's the best.
0: It got creepy.
1: Apparently, the science does say it tricks the brain into feeling fuller and more motivated.
0: Nelly, on Kistery.

0: Guetta, Rihanna. Who's that chick sounding amazing in the sunshine?
1: Oi, oi.
0: This is Kistery. Thanks for checking in. You've turned on at exactly the right time. We're giving away, if you're a Pitbull fan, that is, we are giving away a pair of tickets to see Pitbull live tomorrow at BST Hyde Park in London. If you want to win the tickets, you are listening out for this clip of Mr. Worldwide.
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2: Who, sorry?
3: Adam.
2: Hello, Adam. How can I help?
3: Just ringing regarding the competition with history for the competition tomorrow.
2: Okay, well, I'll put you through to competitions. Hold the line.
4: Hello, competitions.
3: Oh, hi. I'm ringing regards to the competition for the football contest tomorrow in London.
4: Oh, you've won the football tickets, have you?
3: Yeah, absolutely.
4: Ah, okay. He's doing the concert in London tomorrow, right?
3: Absolutely, 100%.
4: Right, I need to put you through to head of tickets. Hang on 1 second.
3: Oh, is that Bam?
2: Hello, tickets. Hello.
3: Oh, hi, yeah. Going through regarding the tickets for the competition.
2: Ah, so on air competition is this?
3: Oh, it's the football competition.
2: Put you through the concerts.
5: Hello, concerts.
3: Oh, hi, yeah. Just come through regarding the football tickets for the competition.
4: Ah, is this on the Bowman Street Drive show from 4 till 7, Mondays to Fridays?
3: Oh, yeah, I think so. Or is it early show? No, I'm joking.
4: Okay.
2: I think we're stretching this one out a little bit, Rob. I've got to be honest, mate. Adam, is it? Adam?
3: Adam,
2: mate, you're going to see Pitbull tomorrow.
3: Thank you very much. I really appreciate that.
2: Hold up!
0: Bam Bam and Street Boy on Kistery. Vibing through the afternoon
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20: Well, what do you reckon to another heat wave?
21: Time to get the tan on.
22: We got some chocolate, got a Cadbury chocolate bar, and we let it melt in the sun because we saw it on TikTok and then dipped the strawberries in it. Yeah, I've just been on holiday, so it's like I'm not left.
20: We've been chatting to some of you out in the sunshine today, but we've also been hearing about problems across the country because of the weather, though. More amber heat health alerts have been issued for parts of England, and there's a bigger risk of wildfires, too. A man's going to go on trial in October, accused of attempted murder after a mass stabbing on a train. Passengers were seriously injured on the LNER service, which was travelling from Doncaster to London last year. The World Cup quarterfinals start tonight when favourites France face Morocco. Meanwhile, if England England win the World Cup, there could be an extra bank holiday. The Prime Minister said he didn't want to jinx it, but it's thought Downing Street's earmarked Friday the 24th of July as a day of celebration. England would need to win three matches before then, though. And Harry Styles has been given a special gold Blue Peter badge after his record-breaking gigs at Wembley. Keep up to date with everything Kiss. Just find us on socials. I'm Alex Richardson.
1: Back once again. Bam Bam and Street Boy.
2: It's too hot.
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2: History. Mairead, gotta fix this.
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2: Zero star.

0: Dickinson, Becky Hill, Afterglow on Kistery. On a very hot Kistery.
1: Will you stop moaning?
2: We're ready for the afterglow.
0: Everyone's moaning, mate, because the heat is just is too much. It's insane.
1: Mate, you're getting on my nipples, man.
0: Yeah,
1: listen,
0: okay.
1: Listen.
0: Last place I want to be, trust me.
1: Listen. You're guaranteed the winter in this country, aren't you? Like snow
0: not
1: and rubbish
0: really.
1: And rain.
0: No,
1: and
0: we
1: wind.
0: Get mild ones, dude. We get
1: you're
0: mild winters.
1: You're not guaranteed the sunshine. Just make the most
0: let's
1: of it.
0: Let's take a vote on it. There's three of us, right? There's three of us here. Mairead?
3: Oh, I hate that. It's too hot. Way
0: me
3: too hot.
0: Too.
1: Yeah, but
0: yeah,
1: you two are basically up from up north.
0: Manchester is a sweaty 29 right now. 35 miles.

0: 7 pounds. In your bank. Crazy. You could win that money tomorrow. Like, by this time, tomorrow, in 24 hours from now, because you close the lines at 5. What are we now? Gone 5:15. So, like, literally, if you win this money, we'll probably be on the phone to you 24 hours from now. 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Now, when you hang the phone up, you check your banking app. Within minutes, you get £750,000. And what you do next is you book a flight to Iceland so that you could just to cool down a little bit. Cash to 64100. That's what you got to do if you want to be in with a shot at this thing. 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

QuickFit's air conditioning recharge can give you peace of mind. Because your family's summer should sound like this. Unless like this.

0: winning the World Cup, and that is Spain.
1: Really?
0: That's in Arsene's, yeah, in his opinion there. Oh. Saturday it is then. Saturday it is. England, Norway. 10 o'clock,
1: that's
0: I believe.
1: Right. That's right, yeah.
0: Uh-huh. And the pubs, they've got a late licence.
1: Again?
0: The government, yeah, the government's letting the pubs, they can stay up until 2 a.m.
1: Big up the government.
0: Which is, yeah. If win, then awesome. If not, I'm sure the place is going to be, you know, empty by two.
1: Either way, you're going to have some really happy people or really sad people, because that's what alcohol does to you, doesn't it?
0: It's going to be one or the other. It's what it is. Kind of getting into football, I got to be honest with you. That's what the World Cup does to you, though, isn't it?
1: France are on tonight, 9 o'clock.
0: France are on, are they?
1: Yeah, playing Morocco.
0: You know, I'm hoping they go out, I've got to be honest.
1: Me
0: I'm
1: too.
0: Hoping.

0: England went 3-2. Sounds like a plan to me.
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0: say it.
1: Alasso, Heroes on Kistery. You know what this is? 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
1: 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Do you know what this is? 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
0: Any other sound effects for us?
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18: There's more warnings on the way as it hots up. We've been asking you what you make of the weather.
19: No, I love it. I've got a swimming pool in my house, so who likes the winter?
20: I think it's a bit too hot, personally, but at the same time, I would prefer this to rain and snow and any other weather at this point.
18: As temperatures top 35 degrees in parts of the country, officials have put out new heat health alerts. Meanwhile, the number of patients being treated in hospital corridors in England went up last month. The heat didn't help that. More than 2,400 patients on average got corridor care in A&E on each day in June. People who applied to take part in the London Marathon have been finding out if they got in today. A record number of people applied for a place in next year's run, which will happen over 2 days. And some World Cup news. England defender Gerald Quansah has been given a two-match ban after his sending off in their World Cup last 16 tie with Mexico. It means he'll miss the quarterfinal with Norway on Saturday. And then if we go through, he'll miss the semi-final too. Keep up to date with everything KISS. Just find us on socials. I'm Alex Richardson.
21: Back once again. We're gonna have a problem here.
1: Bam Bam and Street Boy.
2: This is History.
22: You know, frankly, it is not hot enough.
23: Oh, will you shut up?
22: I said it's not hot enough.
23: Oh, I thought you said it's too hot. I won't even listen because you've been moaning so much.
22: You are a moron.
23: I know. I'll shut up. I will shut up.
22: Not hot enough. Could we all please burn more fossil fuels? Thank you.
2: History.
22: And Robert.
23: Yeah.
22: Shut up.
23: I'm an idiot.
22: Jaquan, tipsy.

0: It's on Thingy. Yeah, you can see it in your house on Thingy.
1: I think it's Amazon. I don't know. One of them, anyway.
0: Have you seen it, Mairead?
2: No, I haven't, actually, no.
0: Project Hail Mary. It's like a space thing. Ryan Gosling in space.
1: Out of 10.
0: Here's the weird thing, right? So it's basically, it's Ryan Gosling.
1: Don't
0: and it's
1: spoil
0: a five,
1: it for me.
0: Well, listen, there's no spoiler here, I don't think. There's a five-legged spider made of rock that can spin metal.
1: Right.
2: Wow.
0: And Ryan, they're pals, kind of. Yeah, you know, I mean, you watch the film and you'll see. It's long and it's stupid.
2: Sorry, he's friends with a spider.
0: It's not a spider. It's like a. It looks like a spider. Five-legged. A spider that's lost three legs. Made of rock.
2: This is getting even more fascinating.
0: That can spin metal. So, like, if you ever needed a little miniature Eiffel Tower, the spider could knock one up for you.
1: So, out of 10, come on.
0: I want to say 3.
1: Really? That bad?
0: But I also want to say 8. I can't work it out.
1: Oh.
0: It's really kind of endearing and good.
1: Go 5.5. That's terrible. In between, isn't it?
0: I can't. No. It's either really good or really bad. Watch it and work it out. Sonic.

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1: Really?
0: So that's Bieber, Madonna, Shakira, and BTS.
1: Are we even going to get to watch this thing?
0: I don't know. Mairead, are we watching it? Are they showing it in the UK?
2: Well, that's a very, very good question.
0: Let's ask our producer.
2: Yeah, it's a very good question, actually, because as it stands, BBC nor ITV, the two big broadcasters, haven't confirmed. It's been assumed that it will just go to the usual commentary at halftime. However, there is a loophole depending on where and how
0: I can
2: you watch
0: barely
2: it.
0: Hear you, Mairead.
2: Depending on how and where you watch it, you might be able to see the halftime show.
0: Right, depending on how you're watching it. But the BBC and ITV at the moment are saying then they may not be doing it, or they haven't. I don't know what's going on.
2: They haven't confirmed, but it's assumed that they're going to continue with their usual commentary.
0: I thought a halftime show would be a bad idea, but now I'm thinking about it, it sort of makes sense. You know, Bieber fans, Madonna fans, Shakira fans, BTS fans that aren't into football, they might end up into football because of this. You know what I mean?
1: Yeah, I just think if you're going to put on an halftime show, let's watch it.
0: And can we show everyone, please? That'd be nice.

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1: You're kidding me.
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0: Keep it history.

0: What a tune. What a tune.
1: In the sunshine.
2: Oh, amazing.
1: Oh, I love it.
2: Oh. Oh, what are you doing?
0: Stop it.
2: What are you telling me about this pilot?
1: So there's this geezer in Argentina. He's a pilot and he trains people to fly. Mm-hmm. And one of his students, halfway through the lesson, they're miles up in the air, he literally opens a door and shouts, "You know what to do, crack on, see you later." And
2: just jumps out.
1: Just jumps out, that's it, no parachute.
2: What about the person with the actual flying the plane? Did they, were they okay?
1: They land safely. He must have been a good teacher.
2: Oh, round of applause, Good teacher.
3: It's Mr. 305 checking in for the remix. You know they had that 75 Street Brazil. Well, this year's going to be called Gaiocho. Que hola, gata, que hola, omega. And this how we going to do it.

0: Good luck trying to sleep tonight. Nightmare.
1: All right,
0: see you later.
2: Bam Bam and Street Boy.
3: History. You know what you're getting with a football away game. The lucky shirt you wear every weekend. Tactical discussions.
4: Just needs to shoot.
0: Yeah, exactly.
3: Cue for the turnstiles. Trying to get a chant going. Half-time pies. Hoping for a last-minute winner. Happy with the point. Sometimes in life, you just know what you're getting. Like a luxury bed and a great night's sleep at Premier Inn. You know what you're getting with Premier Inn.
5: 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Anytime. Anywhere.
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1: 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Thank you, Bam and Street. They're back tomorrow. It's Justin Wilkes for the next 2 hours.

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Temper Labyrinth, it's Frisky Mojo's Lady. The biggest tunes play here on Kiss Tree. 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Do you remember this from back in the day? Now a Real Housewife of Atlanta on the telly. It's Candy and Don't Think I'm Not on Kiss Tree.

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0: Been hearing that a lot over the last couple of weeks. Gala's Food from Desire plays on Kiss 3. Still such a huge anthem. 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

0: LMFAO, Goon Rock, and Lauren Bennett, who sadly passed away this week. 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
0: This Friday, tomorrow, another £750,000 could be yours on Make Me A Winner. Christina won it last week. She can't believe it. She's ready to spend that 750.

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If we call, just answer and you'll win three quarters of £1 million.

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Eminem's Without Me. You got Justin Wilkes, Kiss You Back on Black Keith, Saturday 25th July. That is getting closer. Todd Terry, Oxide and Neutrino, Baby D, Kelly LaRock, Sweet Female Attitudes, Joel Corry doing an exclusive old school DJ set. 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

0: Bars and Rebates, Justin Wilkes on Kistry. Back with you on Monday night from 7, playing the old school tunes. 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
7: Nice one, Justin. Right, Thursday night, it's Kistry. I'm Freddie. Pre-kend business is on right now. Let's get straight back in to the old school. Some Bubba Sparks and the Swedish House Mafia on the way for you straight after this.
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Swedish House Mafia teaming up with Pharrell for One. Your Name on Kiss 3, Old School and Anthems from Kiss. Into a bit of Ja Rule for you now, living it up. I've got some JX on the way, Sean Paul as well, and going to tell you how tomorrow you could be winning a

or we be burning. So many of us are at the moment. Alex Galdino's on the way next. History. As we continue the summertime anthems, look, tomorrow you could be winning a life-changing £750,000. You could be kicking off the weekend in some serious style. What would be the first thing you would do? I mean, I'd wake up on Saturday.

amazing. Right, five-star brunch, and then just think about all the things that were going to come next. Can you imagine? Just imagine for a second. 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

It is Avicii. It is Levels, of course, a Hall of Fame dance anthem for sure. Sunshine Anderson about to play for you. Stick around for some Ashanti and Darude in the next...

R&B throwback to the noughties. Now, this tune, if you're on your night shift tonight, for the majority of you, final one of the week, is going to motivate you for sure. And if you like this as well, make sure you are with Kistry tomorrow evening from 7 o'clock as Steve Smart gets you ready for a big Friday night and the weekend with nothing but old

Wayne Wonder, No Letting Go, hashtag Kistry. If you're with me tonight, if you do want to get in touch and say hello, Sienna's listening in Littlehampton tonight. Thank you for reaching out. Dan and Matilda listening as well in Dartford. Oi, oi. This

0: Softly, their timeless classic, their massive debut that made them into absolute global superstars. It is Kistry. It's Thursday night. I'm Freddie with you till 11. And then DJ MK is here with the Kistry Hip Hop Show.
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French house, a classic, Stardust. One half of Stardust was one half of Daft Punk, of course. Music Sounds Better With You, Akon and Eminem on the way very soon. This is Beyoncé.

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the defining record, isn't it, of commercial garage, the Artful Dodger, Craig David. I feel like this is the record that really did put garage music on the map. And I mean kind of outside of the clubs and where garage was popping off kind of like authentically at street level. That song was one of the things that turned garage into pop music, right? Into big commercial revenue-making music. And it made Craig David's career as well. More garage tomorrow night, Friday night history. Listen to the Wide Boys. They are here in the mix from 9.

Lumidy, Never Leave You Lumidy from Brooklyn. When this record first came out, I thought it was British. I felt a bit London, felt a bit sort of, felt a bit raw, felt a bit UK, but nah, New York. T-Pain and B.O.B. on the way, Neo incoming as well. Stay with us.

0: is Neo, of course, Miss Independent. Thank you for hanging out with me all week. DJ MK's next. The Kiss 3 Hip Hop Show every Thursday, 11 p.m. 2 hours of essential old school hip hop on the way next. Have a great Thursday night, a brilliant Friday, a cracking weekend. Come on, England. I'll see you back here Monday night.
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0: up? This is Nas with my man MK. You know what I'm saying? It's going down the Broadway all day. So turn your radio up, man. 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
1: It's just gone 11 p.m. It's Thursday night, and this is Kissery Hip Hop. My name is DJ MK. And for the next 2 hours, I will be in the mix with the biggest and best in old school hip hop. 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

Yo, yo, yo, it's your boy Chate. JD's chilling with your boy MK. I'm a little bit blown backstage, but yo, it's been a blast out here. We worldwide. Oh yeah, bang it out, bang it out.

So how is everyone doing out there? Hope you all are good. Hope you all are enjoying the beautiful weather, the football and the tennis, if that is your thing. Listen, every Thursday night, I'm here from the hour of 11 to 1 a.m. blessing you with the biggest and best in old school hip-hop. Could be from the 80s, from the 90s, or from the 2000s. 50 Cent right there with 21 questions.

by. And we kicked it off tonight with classic Dr. Dre and Snoop. Next episode coming up, I've got music from Run DMC, Eric B and Rakim, LL Cool J, Jay-Z, Ludacris, Wiz Khalifa, and so much more. But right now, I'm going to jump back into the mix. Let's take it to New York City with my guy DMX. It's Kiss Through Hip Hop. Let's go.

0: Rod DMC right there, the Pete Rock remix of Down With The King. Shout out to everyone hitting me up. Send me a DM on Instagram at TheRealDJMK. Let me know what is good. Let me know where you are at. Let me know what you want to hear. Big shout out to DJ Go in North London. Shout out to Giles in Cambridge, who wants to say what's up to Abigail and Jenny. Shout out to DJ Teflon, Smooth B, Justin 264. Shout out to my guy, Domsky, down there in Bournemouth. As I was saying earlier, our classic album of the week is The Love Below Speaker Box from Outkast, one of my favourite albums from them. We'll be dealing with that later on in the show. We're going to take a little break and I will see you right after this.
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12: 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As we continue on with the classics. Sounds like LL Cool J. This is Kiss Through Hip Hop, your boy DJ MK in the mix.

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Them, they got boo bodies, hard rock Brooklyn kids. Us, floor rush, when the DJ's booming classics. You dig the crew on the fattest hip-hop record. He tucks the kinks and sinks into the sounds. She frequents deep, fatter joints called undergrounds.

0: such an important and incredible hip-hop group from the 90s, still doing their thing today. Beat Nuts, probably their biggest single with Watch Out Now. 50 Cent before that with Like My Style, gave you Diggable Planets, such a tune. That bass line, man, cool like that. Crooklyn Clan, my man DJ Riz and the crew. De La Soul and Jhené with Four More. Listen, I'm blessing you every week with the biggest and best in old school. Coming up later, we have our album of the week. We are taking you back to the year of 2003 with Outkast, The Love Below. I'm going to jump back into the mix and do it like this. Sounds like Jay-Z.
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0: 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I got a phone call once saying, listen, DJ MK, we need you for this Jay-Z party. Jay-Z and Mark Ronson were having a party at, I think, Café de Paris. And they got your boy to DJ. When Jay-Z walked out into the club, I had to play that tune, A Billy. I had to play it on a loop. So for like 5 minutes, it was just A Billy, A Billy, A Billy. 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

another fat.

0: Jay-Z right there with Change Clothes. When we come back in a couple of minutes, it's all about our classic album of the week. This week, we're taking you back to 2003, Outkast with Speakerbox and The Love Below. Such a sick album. Listen, I'll catch you in a couple. Don't go nowhere. Keep it history.
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20: In Birmingham, an exhausted nurse always had to park miles from home at the end of her shift. But one night, she spotted a space right outside her house. Next to it was a homemade sign that said, "Nurse Parking," in big rainbow letters. 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

0: Yo, what's up? This is Big Boy. We laying low with DJ MK. You know, I'm talking about Alphabet Style right here, all the way in London. This your boy Big Boy, one half of Outkast, chilling.
1: Yeah, right here, this Andre 3000, one half of Outkast, and I'm laying low with DJ MK. You know what I'm talking about? All right, I'm out of here.

Andre 3000 and Big Boi are probably the nicest and safest people in hip-hop I've ever interviewed. And I've interviewed everyone, believe me. Bar Dr. Dre, I've pretty much interviewed everyone. Nas, 50 Cent, Jay-Z. And those two dudes were the safest, nicest people ever. Listen, let's bounce back into the music. Classic Jurassic 5. It's Kiss Three Hip-Hop, your boy DJ MK. Let's do this.

0: had some Jurassic 5 with Golden Chats, my guy Charlie Tuna every time. 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I will be back, same time, same place, next week. Big up to everyone locked in, loving the show, loving the vibes, loving the tunes. 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Hope you have a great week and I'll see you same time, same place next week. I'm out of here. Peace.
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13: Who cares? What's a spilt coffee after a goal like that?
12: Nothing brings us together like great TV. And a TV license covers you to watch all TV channels, including live TV on streaming services, so you can cheer along no matter what time you're watching the football. Search TV license together.
14: Break it down. Old school and anthems.
2: 24/7.
14: History.